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1: 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It's a classic.

featured artist from Cosmos Astrum Radio. I am your host, Dad. It has been a while since we've done one of these shows. A whole summer, I believe. Anyway, it's good to be back. And tonight, we're going to spend the hour with Queen. But, as I always do, we're going to leave the greatest hits records on the shelf. So there's not going to be any Bohemian Rhapsody or We Will Rock You. No familiar stadium sing-alongs. Instead, we're going into the albums. Like we always do when I do the show. If you know these records, you'll recognize a few old friends. If you don't, well, there's a lot to discover. The early progressive rock, the heavy guitars, and the strange vocal arrangements. And the songs that were never really built for a 3-minute radio slot. We'll follow the band from the debut through the 70s into the 80s, and hear how four very different songwriters made that sound work. Sometimes the best thing a presenter can do is put the record on. So let's begin in 1973. The first Queen album was rougher than the records that followed, but the ambition was already there. Here is Freddie Mercury's Liar.

Weekend Artist, I'm Osmos Aston Radio. If you're just tuning in, that was Liar, Queen's very first album. And as you guessed it, we are featuring Queen tonight. Now, that song's got a little hard rock in there, but the song keeps changing shape. The guitars answer to vocals, the harmonies arrive from unexpected places, and just when you think you found the main groove, off it goes again. Well, Brian May and Roger Tyler had already played some together in Smile. Freddie joined them, along with John Deacon coming in later in 1971 on bass. And that completed the classic lineup. Now, the debut took a long time to get made. They were working around other artists' studio bookings, using the hours they could get, and trying to capture a sound much bigger than their circumstances. Now, the next record is where the ambition really starts to run wild. Queen 2 has a darker, more fantastical side, and Freddie's The March of the Black Queen is right at the heart of it. You can almost hear the band discovering what the studio will let them do. It's not trying to be a tidy little single, no. It has its own world, and it takes its time getting there. From Queen 2, here is March of the Black Queen.

featured artist of Cosmos Astor Radio. What a great song. And it appears it cut out a little early, but it happens sometimes. And listening to that song, you might think, hey, that sounds like Bohemian Rhapsody. But actually, this song came first.

1974, and I would venture paved the way for the sound of Bohemian Rhapsody. The complicated sections, the sudden changes, stacked vocals, Freddie was already exploring those ideas before the band had international success. What makes it work, though, is that there's a real rock band underneath all the studio invention. Brian's guitar can be delicate one moment and enormous the next, while Roger and John keep the whole thing moving. Now the next album, Sheer Heart Attack, brought Queen a much bigger audience, and Killer Queen was the breakthrough. But the record also showed how much ground they could cover without losing their identity. And sometimes, they didn't need 6 minutes to make a point. Flick of the wrist is Freddie at his sharpest, with a nasty edge to the lyric and a guitar sound that bites right through the arrangement. Here is Flick of the Wrist from their album, Sheer Heart Attack.

didn't all the way either. Oh, we'll keep going on. That was at least part of Flick of the Wrist. I'm not sure why it's not wanting to play. We will move past it. So now we have reached 1975 and A Night at the Opera. This is where the band's studio ambitions become something extraordinary. They could spend days building an arrangement and make a song sound as though it had been recorded by a much larger group of musicians. Of course, everybody knows which track made that album famous, but we're leaving it alone tonight, because Brian May's The Prophet Song deserves an uninterrupted airing. Brian's idea for the song came out of a dream, and the finished recording has the same unsettling quality. It moves from a quiet opening into something much heavier, then into that remarkable vocal passage where Freddie's voice seems to answer itself from all around the room. Now, it would be easy to call that section a studio trick, but it's really part of the composition. The voices build tension, the arrangement opens out, and eventually the band comes crashing back in. Give it the space it asks for. From A Night at the Opera, here is The Prophet's Song.

Well, welcome back, everyone. Featured artist on Cosmos Assassin Radio. That was the Prophet song. 8 minutes and 20 seconds of Queen going wherever the music takes them. But after that, I think it's time to come back down to earth a little. Now, all four members wrote songs, and they didn't all write the same kind of song. Freddie could bring something theatrical. Brian could build a piece around a guitar idea. Roger had his own direct rock and roll approach, and John Deacon had a remarkable ear for melody. Now, John wasn't the loudest personality in the band, but his songs often had a way of cutting straight through the spectacle. Think of the warmth of You're My Best Friend, or the completely different groove he would later bring to Another One Bites the Dust. He could write something that sounded effortless without being ordinary. Our next track is from A Day at the Races, which is the follow-up album to A Night at the Opera, and it's called You and I, and it's a lovely example of that melodic side of Queen. No enormous vocal experiment this time, just a good song, played by a band that knew when to let the song do the work. Here is John Deacon's You and I.

Welcome, everyone. You're listening to a featured artist on Cosmos Astrum Radio, and tonight we're spending the hour with Queen. But we're going beyond the greatest hits. 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Got a really awesome morning show. 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Scattered pages on Tuesdays. We've got the award-winning Padded Room with the Doctor on Wednesdays. Myself again with Skull and Celt on Wednesday. Don't forget to check out Modibuchi on Thursdays. It's a really awesome show. We got another award-winning show with the Uncle Joe on the Thunder Cave. And another one on Saturday with the Doctor again on The Asylum, which is Saskatchewan's only two-hour metal show. We also have a lot of other shows. Medutu Effect, Crystal Cave. Just a lot. Just too much to go through. So check out the schedule. And also, head on over to Discord. If you can't find it, just scroll down on the website a little bit and you'll see a Join Now button. And it will take you right over to our Discord server. And you can hop in one of the chat rooms, which are all with hashtags on the left-hand side. Tonight, we are in the Artist Showcase. So, yeah, don't forget to check it out. Come chat with us live and the rest of the community while we do the show. So, that was You and I from A Day at the Races. Now, by 1977, Queen had made two of the most elaborate rock albums of the decade, but music was changing around them. Punk was making a lot of the old rock establishment look rather overblown. Queen responded with News of the World, a record that generally favored a more direct sound. It opened with two songs that would become stadium fixtures instead of those. I want to spend some time with It's Late. Brian May wrote this one, and it's a tremendous piece of rock music. The guitar sound is huge, Freddie gives it everything, and the song has room to build without getting lost in its own arrangement. It's a reminder that Queen could be dramatic without being theatrical in quite the same way as the earlier records. There's a very human feeling underneath this one, and it gives all the power somewhere to go. If you've never gone much further than into News of the World, this is one of those tracks I'd recommend starting with. Here is It's Late.

that one second. It's late for News of the World. It's 6.5 minutes long, I think. It earns every one of them. So now into the 1978 and jazz. Now, despite the title, Queen hadn't suddenly become a jazz band. No. And the album moves all over the place. It's got hard rock, pop, humor, and a few ideas that probably sounded unusual even to the people making them. And next song doesn't waste time getting to the point. I think is a perfect follow-up for It's Late. Brian May's Dead on Time is one of the band's fiercest album tracks, and it's a good place to hear John Ta or Roger Taylor's drumming without all the attention given being on Freddie. Roger could give Queen that enormous, almost orchestral sound when they needed it, but he could also drive a straight-ahead rocker like this. There's a real attack in his play, and it gives the song its momentum. Turn up the volume a little for this one. Here is Dead on Time.

Right, welcome back, everyone. What was dead on time? And if that song doesn't wake you up, I don't know what will. But by 1980s, Queen were changing direction again, and the game brought in synthesizers, and the band was becoming more interested in rhythm, groove, and the possibilities of funk. Now, the obvious song to play here would be Another One Bites the Dust, but if you listened to my show before, you will know. That's not the one we're going to play. We are going with Brian May's Dragon Attack. And it's an example of Queen trying something different without losing what made them Queen. The groove does a lot of work, the guitar has plenty of room, and the whole thing feels much larger than some of those carefully constructed 70s recordings. Now, the four of them didn't always agree on musical direction, and that tension can be productive. They weren't all chasing the same sound. Dragon Attack catches the band opening up new possibilities. You can hear the 80s coming in, but you can still hear the group that made those early recordings. From the game, here is Dragon Attack.

Everyone, few featured artists on Cosmos Aster Media. So we're going to make a much bigger jump now, because I wanted to finish with something from The Miracle, which was released in 89. Now, a lot had happened in between. Queen had went through the electronic experiments of Hot Space and came back with The Works, and then gave us one of the most memorable performances of their career at Live Aid in 85. Now, that performance is still a reminder of what they could do when you stripped away the elaborate studio production and put them in front of a crowd. Freddie knew exactly how to work a stadium, but the other three were just as important at making it feel so effortless. Now, by the time The Miracle had arrived, they had been together for nearly two decades. They'd made records that sounded almost nothing alike, survived changes in musical fashion, and built a remarkable catalog. Was it worth it? Feels like the right place to finish. It's big, theatrical, and has that sense of looking back over everything. We started with The Liar, a young band trying to make rock music bigger than the usual boundaries. And now we finish with a song that seems like it took stock of the whole adventure. From The Miracle, here is Was It Worth It All? Sorry, Was It Worth It?

Welcome back, everyone. And that was it all worth it? Bringing our queen feature to a close. We're a few minutes over, but I think it's worth it. Well, I hope you've enjoyed hearing a few of the songs that don't always get the airtime. And there is a lot more to Queen than those big singles, and those albums are well worth spending some time with. Well, thank you for joining me here on Featured Artist on Cosmos Astro Radio, and until next time, keep the music close and the stories closer. Good night, everyone.

Step into the asylum, where the doors close, the volume rises, and the metal takes over. For 2 full hours, the Doctor brings you metal mayhem the way only he can deliver it, with heavy riffs, powerful tracks, and an unapologetic dose of intensity.

step inside the padded room, where the volume gets louder and the riffs hit harder. 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

0: 呀呀嘿，嘿呀呀嘿呀呀嘿，嘿呀呀嘿呀呀嘿。
1: Hey, fjeder har karl, hey, hey, hey, hey, hey, hey, hey, hey, hey, hey, hey, hey, hey, hey, hey, hey, hey, hey, hey, hey, hey, hey, hey, hey, hey, hey, hey, hey, hey, hey, hey, hey, hey, hey, hey, 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hey, hey, hey, hey, hey, hey, hey, hey, hey, hey, hey, hey, hey, hey, hey, hey, hey, hey, hey, hey, hey, hey, hey, hey, hey, hey, hey, hey, hey, hey, hey, hey, hey, hey, hey, hey, hey, hey, hey, hey, hey, hey, hey, hey, hey, hey, hey, hey, hey, hey, hey, hey,

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0: 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Welcome to the show. This next track is from May this year, from Juan Almenara Obando. 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

0: Chance to Go on your radio with David Wright in the mix, playing Nick the Kid and Name is Critical with Blinded. Up next, we've got another recent release from May this year on the Authentics label. This is Paul ICZ and What I'm Feeling.
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0: Trance 2 Go, where we play the latest trance releases and the classic trance anthems with me, David Wright. And you just heard Alex Morph, Ram and Steve DK with Grotesque. To end this part one, then, we'll have a brand new release on the Future Sound of Egypt label, Joe Davies and the extended mix of Light After Dark.
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1: Fear is not evidence. Restoring integrity to paranormal research is a serious guide to rebuilding credibility in the paranormal field. Rather than treating fear, belief, dramatic reactions, or entertainment as proof, this book argues for a more disciplined approach rooted in observation, documentation, critical thinking, and ethical responsibility. Matthew Lay examines how paranormal research has been shaped by history, spiritualism, media influence, performance equipment misuse, investigator bias, and fear-based storytelling. He challenges investigators to separate experience from evidence, theory from conclusion, and curiosity from assumption. The book explores topics such as witness interviews,

specification, client communication, and respectful treatment of the unknown. 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This book does not dismiss paranormal.

0: unknown should not be exploited, exaggerated, or forced into easy labels. 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

0: This is Trance 2 Go with the latest trance tracks and classic trance anthems. David Wright in the mix for 2 hours, playing there a classic from 2003 from Holden & Thompson, the 93 returning mix of Nothing. Okay, let's play this. It's from June this year. It's by Lestro and it's called Mind Control.
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0: France 2 Go with David Wright in the mix, playing Marc Jerome and Mirage Delamy with Sunrise. We continue with another release from May just gone on the Future Sound of Egypt label from Ali Gash. This is Evening Primrose.
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0: Trance to Go, where we just let the music do the talking. And we'll end part two with a track from May this year on the Progressive Vibes music label from Brian Don and Caroline Youssef. This is the Tone Deviant extended remix of Bursa Mamu.
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0: 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David Wright in the mix for 2 hours, and that was Tilt's 2007 Courtyard remix of the classic Children from Robert Miles. Up next, a track released back in June. This is Potasco with Neutrino.
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Advance to go, playing Flowers from Sensifeel. Let's end this part three then with another brand new release. This is the extended mix of Monday from Debonair.

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1: Shackled Minds is a critical exploration of how religious fear, institutional authority, and cultural control have shaped human thought throughout history. Moving through occult demonization, censorship, scientific suppression, colonization, hypocrisy, sectarian conflict, bodily shame, and religious trauma, the book examines how systems of power have often restricted knowledge and personal freedom in the name of sacred truth. At its heart, Shackled Minds is not an attack on spirituality itself. It is a challenge to fear.

0: 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Get your copy today of Shackled Minds.
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0: This is Trance 2 Go with the latest trance tracks and classic trance anthems. David Wright in the mix, playing the Ferry Corsten mix of the classic Liquid Child track Return to Atlantis from back in 1999. In fact, let's keep that classic theme going with another Liquid Child track remixed in 2024. This is the Ben Gold mix of Diving Faces.
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David Wright in the mix on part four of this week's Trance to Go, playing the Doppenberg remix of Knitted Us from Fuenka. We move on with another brand new track on the Emergent Skies label from Jay Sonada. This is Ikigai.

0: David Wright in the mix, and we wind up another week in trance playing the Zijaro and Pitch remix of Make It Real from Roman Messa. Join us next time for more of the latest trance releases and those classic trance anthems. And let's end the show this week with a track from April this year on the That's Trance label. This is York, Tala 2 XLC, Eva and Hammer with Fusion. 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

Step into the asylum, where the doors close, the volume rises, and the metal takes over. 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

into the asylum, where the doors close, the volume rises, and the metal takes over. For 2 full hours, the Doctor brings you metal mayhem the way only he can deliver it, with heavy riffs, powerful tracks, and an unapologetic dose of intensity.

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fear is not evidence. Restoring integrity to paranormal research is a serious guide to rebuilding credibility in the paranormal field. Rather than treating fear, belief, dramatic reactions, or entertainment as proof, this book argues for a more disciplined approach rooted in observation, documentation, critical thinking, and ethical responsibility. Matthew Lay examines how paranormal research has been shaped by history, spiritualism, media influence, performance equipment misuse, investigator bias, and fear-based storytelling. He challenges investigators to separate experience from evidence, theory from conclusion, and curiosity from assumption. The book explores topics such as witness interviews,

client communication and respectful treatment of the unknown. Written for investigators, researchers, skeptics, believers, and anyone interested in unexplained phenomena. This book does not dismiss paranormal experiences. Instead, it asks that they be handled with care, humility, and method. Its central message is clear. The unknown should not be exploited, exaggerated, or forced into easy labels. It should be studied responsibly. 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

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Hope to see you there.

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1: This is what KLF is about. Also known as the Justified Ancients of Moon Moon.

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Shackled Minds is a critical exploration of how religious fear, institutional authority, and cultural control have shaped human thought throughout history. Moving through occult demonization, censorship, scientific suppression, colonization, hypocrisy, sectarian conflict, bodily shame, and religious trauma, the book examines how systems of power have often restricted knowledge and personal freedom in the name of sacred truth. At its heart, Shackled Minds is not an attack on spirituality itself. It is a challenge to

0: 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From familiar jams to wild musical turns, the Thunder Cave delivers energy, humor, and a playlist that refuses to behave. 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
1: Going out to the hardcore hip-hop. Of course, we don't flip-flop. We're going to come down with the 94 style. Of course, we have just accepted all applications, and tuition will be paid on Friday.

You are suffering. You are suffering. You are suffering. When you are suffering. When you are suffering. I have betrayed you. When you are suffering. Know that I have betrayed you.

Shackled Minds is a critical exploration of how religious fear, institutional authority, and cultural control have shaped human thought throughout history. Moving through occult demonization, censorship, scientific suppression, colonization, hypocrisy, sectarian conflict, bodily shame, and religious trauma, the book examines how systems of power have often restricted knowledge and personal freedom in the name of sacred truth. At its heart, Shackled Minds is not an attack on spirituality itself. It is a challenge to

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2: 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It's a classic.

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Shackled Minds is a critical exploration of how religious fear, institutional authority, and cultural control have shaped human thought throughout history. Moving through occult demonization, censorship, scientific suppression, colonization, hypocrisy, sectarian conflict, bodily shame, and religious trauma, the book examines how systems of power have often restricted knowledge and personal freedom in the name of sacred truth. At its heart, Shackled Minds is not an attack on spirituality itself. It is a challenge to fear.

your cigarette break. It's like 10,000 spoons when all you need is a knife. It's meeting the man of my dreams and then meeting his beautiful wife. And isn't it ironic?

Fear is not evidence. Restoring integrity to paranormal research is a serious guide to rebuilding credibility in the paranormal field. Rather than treating fear, belief, dramatic reactions, or entertainment as proof, this book argues for a more disciplined approach rooted in observation, documentation, critical thinking, and ethical responsibility. Matthew Lay examines how paranormal research has been shaped by history, spiritualism, media influence, performance equipment misuse, investigator bias, and fear-based storytelling. He challenges investigators to separate experience from evidence, theory from conclusion, and curiosity from assumption. The book explores topics such as witness interviews,

client communication and respectful treatment of the unknown. Written for investigators, researchers, skeptics, believers, and anyone interested in unexplained phenomena. This book does not dismiss

the unknown should not be exploited, exaggerated, or forced into easy labels. It should be studied responsibly. Available on Amazon. Get your copy today.

and a little magic dances through the air. 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
1: Am and Davo
2: and Aaron.
3: Oh, life is crazy, isn't it? This is Fun with Am and Davo and Aaron. It's the Tuesday edition, and
1: find
2: your spark.
3: I thought you were telling me to bite myself.
2: No.
3: Well, find my spark.
2: Find your spark.
3: You never said bite
1: it
3: yourself.
1: It could go either way.
2: Oh, I tell you.
3: Oh, that was a whoops-a-doodle right there.
1: Oh,
3: You're going to be happy to get rid of that one today, aren't you?
2: Oh, yeah. For real, yeah.
3: You're getting rid of the whoops-a-doodle today. We're going to have a different weekly wacky word today, so make sure you tune in for that. What else are we going to be doing today? We're going to be thanking all the people who tuned in to listen to the Only Radio Crew that took a personality test. You know those personality tests?
1: Yeah.
3: What color are you? Well, we disputed the findings in writing and demanded the results be reviewed by a tribunal council.
2: Well, it's only fair.
3: They only concluded that we should not be allowed on radio.
1: I want to recount.
3: Recount. Not going to happen. No. Okay, I'm going to be on radio no matter what you say. Guess what? We're also going to be doing hot off the top news. We've got a couple crazy, crazy headlines. And then a trivia reveal, the game show you can play along with. And then after that, we're going to talk about, just some random funny things
1: just
3: we like
1: random,
3: to talk about.
1: Sure.
3: Random funny things. Keep
1: well,
3: it
1: what's again. Not random what? Is I'm going to talk about Alex Warren, Boston, and Kane Brown.
3: Yeah.
2: Ooh,
3: very
2: I'm
3: intentional.
2: Listening.
1: Yeah.
3: Very intentional with that.
1: Yeah.
3: Isn't it?
1: Yeah.
2: And then after the music, uh-huh. I've got a joke of the day for all
3: oh,
2: you
3: yeah.
2: beautiful
1: fantastic.
2: People.
1: Fantastic.
3: Hey, yeah. And guess what? You guys have been talking about being on TV.
1: Yeah.
3: Yeah. Well, I got Days of Our Lives today. I was on TV too.
1: No
3: I'm going to tell you all my TV stories.
2: Our
3: yeah.
2: channel.
3: Yeah.
1: In the past.
3: It was that day. It was the day you turned the channels manually is when I was on TV.
1: Yeah. So we only had three channels at that time.
3: Sold. Okay, and then what are we doing after that? Amanda, you've got something coming up.
1: Oh, I've got some Tuesday trivia.
3: Trivia! Okay. And then we are going to change out that weekly wacky word,
1: sure
3: right?
1: We're going to get a new word
3: okay.
1: to learn.
3: Okay, we're going
1: to
3: do that one today. And then I'm going to talk about, more random funny things. And then we've got the good news segment with the good news stories. And then we got trivia preview for tomorrow's show. We got more questions. But right now, what do we got? We got hot off the top news!
2: Hot, hot!
4: It's weird, it's weird, it's weird, it's weird, it's weird. Weird, weird, weird, weird, weird, weird. The weird and wacky news!
3: What are our headlines for today's show? Well, how about this one, ladies and gentlemen, boys and girls, seniors of all ages, vacationing family returns from a hike to find their hotel has closed for good.
2: What? Oh dear. Refund.
3: Just within, an hour hike or something?
2: Right.
3: Oh, yeah. Then we've got the robot horse that was revealed at the World Robot Conference in Beijing. So we're going to talk about that. And then we're going to have a lot more fun on the show. But you know what? We got to check in right now with the boys over at A&M Autoland. It is Tuesday, so let's find out what's going on over there. You got any great deals for us?
5: Hi, folks. This is Big Al.
6: And Big Mike from A&M Autoland. And folks, I believe Al has something to say.
5: Mike, that's right. I've got a big announcement.
6: Wow, what's the big announcement?
5: Here at A&M Autoland, we have something new.
6: Really?
5: Yes, and it's very exciting.
6: Gee, what is it, Al? New lower prices?
5: No.
6: A bigger selection?
5: No.
6: A special rebates?
5: No.
6: Well, what is it, Al? What's the big, exciting new thing that we have?
5: A&M Autoland now has Echo.
6: What?
5: We have Echo. Echo.
6: Well, cut that out.
5: You try it, Mike.
6: I don't want to try it.
7: A&M Autoland. Autoland. Hey, this is cool. Echo. Echo.
6: That's it, Al. I'm going to kill
7: you.
6: Uh-huh.

steady.

0: Okay, boys and girls, we're back with more fun with Am and Devo and Aaron.
1: Let's go.
0: We are going to talk about the hot off the top news. I got some crazy headlines here, including this one here. Vacationing family returns from a hike to find their hotel closed for good.
2: What?
0: Yeah, it was a family vacationing near Mount Rainier. Returned from a hike to discover their hotel had been suddenly shut down. Sarah Ruppenthal. Mm-hmm. That's an interesting last name. Yeah. Ruppenthal. Is that Scottish? I don't know. Her husband and two sons were told to pack up and leave.
1: What?
0: Yeah, the Gateway Inn in Ashford, Washington. I heard there's a rampant problem there in Washington.
2: It?
0: Yeah, these hotels and motels always getting shut down. The county said the hotel had continued renting rooms despite a previous shutdown notice over serious safety hazards.
1: Yikes. Wow.
0: The family and other guests had to find somewhere else to stay. Wow. That's usually what happens.
1: That's crazy. I can see it now. What? The police are over there like, oh, you just came back from a hike?
2: Yeah.
1: Well, go take a hike.
2: Oh, rude.
1: Right? Like, that's just rude.
2: Oh, golly.
0: That's the other thing I heard about the police in Washington. They always are very rude to people. So, how about this one here? There's a robot horse that was revealed at the World Robot Conference in Beijing. A Chinese startup, Dax AI, has unveiled a rideable four-legged robot called a cyber horse. Visitors at the 2026 World Robot Conference in Beijing were seen riding the machine, which combines elements of a motorcycle and robot dog.
2: Oh, my gosh. Wow. I want one.
0: Yeah, its movements. What? Excuse me.
1: You want one?
0: No.
2: No.
0: Its movements are still, you know, kind of jerky, but it can carry an adult, navigate uneven surfaces, steep slopes, and mud.
2: Wow.
1: Tell you, if I had my own robot horse, I'd call it R2 Yeehaw.
0: Actually, not a bad name for it if it actually looked like a horse. So I've decided since my name, Dave, kind of rhymes with complain.
1: Yeah.
0: Dave's complain.
1: I like it.
0: So I'm going to do a complaint every once in a while about some of these stories. Here's my complaint on this one. The stupid robot horse, it actually looks like one of those robot dogs they made.
2: Yeah.
0: Okay, but just 10 times larger.
2: Oh, I don't like that.
0: It mentioned that in here. It doesn't look like a horse at all.
2: Okay.
0: You could call it a rhino, a buffalo. You could call it a robot tiger or a beluga whale.
2: Oh, yeah. You can-
0: riding a beluga whale.
1: Hey, you.
0: It looks nothing like what they're describing it to be. I actually envisioned it being dressed up like a horse. Like,
1: that's,
0: you know, like
1: creepy.
0: The guy's costume where the one guy's the front and the other guy's the rear end.
1: The
0: buttocks. Yeah. Yeah. I like the costume where the guy can throw stuff out the underneath the tail of the buttocks.
2: Mm-hmm.
0: He can throw like different things like drinks out there.
2: My gosh.
0: They should have that and serve up like alcohol at parties. That's what I think. And they have to reach underneath the tail to get their drink. That's what I think.
2: What are you drinking now?
1: Yeah.
0: How did this get off from the robot horse?
2: I don't even know.
0: All of a sudden, just a tangent.
2: Yeah.
0: Now it's called Dave's
2: up.
0: Tangents. Okay. Okay, that was my complaint. They should not be calling it a robot horse because it doesn't look anything like a robot horse. Okay, and that's the hot off the top news for today. Okay, well, you know what? We're going to take a break. I'm going to settle down and I'll be right back. I think at the beginning of the show, they did say I should not be on radio. Yeah, maybe they were right. Okay, let's be back in a little bit here. We've got, what do we got? Oh, we've got the trivia coming up. So make sure you come back and join us and play along.

0: fun with Em and Dave and Aaron. And guess what? It's now time for everybody's favorite game show. It's time for the Trivia Reveal. But first, here's a word from our sponsor.
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0: Yeah, feel the bliss, everybody. I feel it in my groin. Okay, we're going to talk about this trivia reveal right now. This is the game show that we all get to play along with. And we're for first question here that you're going to come up with an answer for is the average woman has three of these, but one in five have none at all. Mm. What are they? And you can't say breasts, Aaron. I know you're going to say breasts. That's not true.
2: No, I'm going to be intelligent.
0: Oh, okay, what are you going to say?
2: How about a diary of their secret side mission from the CIA?
3: Oh, that's intelligent, isn't
0: wow.
3: it?
0: Wow.
3: Right? That's elaborate.
2: I'm wow. thinking the little twist is
3: average
2: out there.
3: Average woman, okay.
0: Ooh, okay, Amanda, do you have something a little simpler than that? I'm scared.
4: I said lovers.
0: Oh, lovers.
2: Sexy.
0: What are you hiding, Amanda? What are you hiding?
3: You're
0: happy you're in our relationship, right?
3: Absolutely.
0: You don't need three of those.
3: I don't need three of those.
0: How about my answer? A drawer full of gift bags.
3: Ooh, that's
0: you
3: true.
0: You got all those gift bags, three of them, and they just don't want to throw them out.
3: And some have none at all.
0: And some have none at all. That's
3: it's just
0: exactly
3: the way it is.
0: That's coincidentally, that was the question.
3: Yeah.
0: And the actual answer to this question is bathing suits.
3: Oh, really?
0: Bathing suits. Yeah,
3: that makes more sense.
0: Wow. What woman doesn't have a bathing suit? Come on. You all swim, don't you?
3: I burned all mine, so...
0: Okay, how about number two? In a recent poll, women named this the top invention of the last century. What is it?
2: Starbucks for sure.
3: Oh, yeah, that's a good call for sure.
0: Starbucks, yeah. Okay. Amanda, what do you got?
3: Oh, the heating pad.
0: On,
3: I love my heating pad so much.
0: I know you love your heat. How many heating pads have you
3: vacation.
0: Gone through? I know. How many heating pads have you gone through?
3: It doesn't matter.
2: It's your security blanket.
3: That's right.
0: A lot. Okay, and I said the mute button. That's what I said. Using it on themselves. Yeah, the best invention ever. Yeah, mute themselves. Okay, the actual answer, though, is the birth control pill. That's the best invention of the last century.
2: Oh, I like that. Yeah. Okay.
0: And then number three, 60% of women surveyed have one of these around the house, but they never use it. What is it? Aaron?
2: How about a husband who swears he can fix things?
3: Oh. Yeah. Just swears while he fixes
2: or
3: things.
2: Or just swears altogether.
3: That's mine.
0: Yeah. Amanda, what do you think?
3: I said one of those food processors.
0: Yeah.
3: I got one. Yeah.
2: Useless.
0: I actually am kind of in line here with Amanda. I said a bread maker.
3: Oh, yeah.
0: So, same kind of thing.
2: Yeah. I got two of them.
0: The actual answer, though, is an exercise DVD.
3: Oh, and people have DVDs. Yeah, okay, cool.
0: You can actually tell that they don't use their exercise DVD.
3: Oh, boy.
0: Okay.
3: Okay.
0: Management's calling. Okay. I got to get off
2: get
0: now.
2: Get out of here.
0: The red phone is now ringing. So, okay. We're going to take a break. When we get back, we got some random funny things that we need to talk about right here on Fun with Em and Dave and Aaron.

tell you, there's something else. The afterworld. A world of never-ending happiness. You can always see the sun. Day or night.

0: We're back. It's time for the random funny things to talk about right here on Fun with Am and Dave and Aaron.
1: Oh, and more boy. Fun.
0: And more always. Fun. This is going to be a good one. Now, Amanda, actually, none of us. I was going to say, Amanda, you and I are not parents, but you know what? Well, unless you count the cats.
2: I don't
0: count
2: think the cat. So.
0: No?
2: No?
0: What about you, Aaron? Are you a cat parent?
3: I'm a pretty good father.
0: You're a good father?
3: Feed them a lot of cat food.
0: Okay, that's good. What were you going to say, Amanda?
2: They take care of themselves, basically.
3: They do it all themselves.
0: That's why you got cats.
3: They're a great
0: one. Right. Anyway, we've got things that you learn how to do after you become a parent. So let's see if any of this stuff applies to us. Let's start with this first one here. Brush someone's teeth against their will.
2: Oh, yeah. That sounds fun.
0: You know, when you do something nice like that, can you still get charged with a crime? How about this one here, Amanda?
2: Blow on food while it's in somebody else's mouth.
3: Oh, jeez.
2: Mommy.
0: We used to do that. Hey,
2: remember that exciting stuff when
0: we first met? Okay, let's get on with this next one. How about things you learn how to do after you become a parent? Aaron, what do you say?
3: Chase someone at full speed through Home Depot.
2: Oh, yeah.
0: Okay.
2: Yeah.
0: There's a lot of things here that you could have the police called on you for.
3: Right.
0: Well, this one here. Here's another thing that you learn how to do after you become a parent. Sing the Paw Patrol theme song to yourself while driving alone.
3: Oh, that's embarrassing.
0: Do you do that anyway? Are you a Paw Patrol?
2: I don't know Paw Patrol at all.
0: No? What about you, Aaron?
3: No,
0: you
3: just Metallica.
0: Yeah? Okay. How about this one, Amanda? Things you learn how to do after you become a parent.
2: Eat candy you found in a shoe.
3: Ooh, that's disgusting.
2: I might do that.
0: Kind of is, but I think I kind of would still do it. Oh, yeah. Well, this next one, Aaron, what's another thing you learn how to do after you become a parent?
3: Wipe somebody's nose with your bare hand.
2: Ew.
0: I would do it that as well. Yeah, I would do that. I like grossing people out. Okay, how about this one? Things you do after you become a parent, you learn how to cut up a grape.
2: Oh, yeah.
3: Ooh.
2: I think they sell devices for that.
0: Do they do that? Cut up a grape? Really?
2: Yeah, okay. You don't want to choke.
0: Oh. Okay, how about this next one here, Amanda? Things you learn how to do after you become a parent?
2: Pretend you're terrible at soccer. Oh, no, I kicked it over there.
0: Okay, how about this next one, Aaron? Things you learn how to do when you become a parent.
3: Get someone dressed while you're in the shower.
0: That's talent.
2: Yeah.
0: That is.
3: You go, Supermom.
0: Yep. Okay, we're going to finish her off with this one. I love this one because this is my kind of thing. Things that I would learn how to do after becoming a parent. Put someone else's toenail clippings in your pocket. Hey, I take care of your pedicures and manicures there, my love. So
3: I would
0: put your toenail clippings in my pocket.
2: Oh, that's nice.
0: Anyway, there you go. There's some random funny things to talk about. We're going to take a break, and we're going to be right back straight here on Fun with Am and Dave and Aaron.

fear is not evidence. Restoring integrity to paranormal research is a serious guide to rebuilding credibility in the paranormal field. Rather than treating fear, belief, dramatic reactions, or entertainment as proof, this book argues for a more disciplined approach rooted in observation, documentation, critical thinking, and ethical responsibility. Matthew Lay examines how paranormal research has been shaped by history, spiritualism, media influence, performance equipment misuse, investigator bias, and fear-based storytelling. He challenges investigators to separate experience from evidence, theory from conclusion, and curiosity from assumption. The book explores topics such as witness interviews,

asks that they be handled with care, humility, and method. Its central message is clear. The unknown should not be exploited, exaggerated, or forced into easy labels. It should be studied responsibly. Available on Amazon. Get your copy today.

0: welcome back to the show, everybody. This is Fun with Am and Dave on Aaron. It's the Tuesday edition.
1: Oh, yeah. Turn up the fun.
0: Okay. So in the Tuesday edition, of course, we have on every edition of the show, Amanda taking over and just bullying us, basically.
2: So. Come on. Stop it. I said stop it.
0: See? You heard it here. She's bossing us around. No, she gets to do the daily music news, and I love it when she does it because I love listening to her voice.
1: Listening, Amanda.
2: Oh, my gosh. Stop. Ew.
0: Okay, let's hear it.
2: Where's my ew, David?
0: Ew. Where is it? How come all your buttons aren't working?
1: What's wrong with you,
0: the kitten,
1: Dave?
0: The kitten again.
2: Yeah.
0: Kitten is here. Okay,
2: I got some daily music news
0: what
2: for
0: do you
2: us.
0: Got?
2: So Alex Warren, he had John Mayer appear on a song from his new album, Wild Child.
0: Yeah, Wild Child.
2: Warren posted a clip of himself losing his mind to Mayer's guitar part on the record, which arrives sometime this week, I guess.
0: I want to lose my mind.
2: He explained that Mayer was his late father's favorite musician.
0: Oh, that's cute.
2: He captioned the Instagram post, "Dad would have loved Wild Child."
0: Oh, that kind of brings a tear to my eye a little bit. Yeah. But okay. I want to be a Wild Child.
2: All right.
0: I want to be. Okay, what?
2: Okay, what's Boston. This? Next year, they'll release a 50th anniversary edition of their iconic debut album featuring lost demos recorded at the time.
0: Oh, if they last that long. If they're still alive by then. Yeah, okay.
2: The band announced, revealed the new deluxe version on Tuesday, August 25th, the 50th anniversary of the album's release date. Wow,
0: okay.
2: 50 years. Crazy.
0: Okay, yeah. He's a young one.
2: Yeah, Kane Brown has recorded a cover of Shania Twain's 1995 hit, "Whose Bed Have Your Boots Been Under?"
1: I love
0: it. Nice.
2: And Twain makes a guest appearance on
1: Very
2: it.
1: Very cool. Okay.
2: Brown calls his take on the tune the guy's version, and it has the slightly adjusted title, "Whose Bed Have My Boots Been Under?" Kane quoted it, some of her same melodies, but then a whole different thing. You're going to get a completely different new song. That's kind of cool.
1: I like it.
0: Interesting.
2: I think covers should be slightly different.
1: Absolutely.
0: Yeah, that's your take on the covers.
2: That is
0: and mine as well. I'm not saying I disagree with you. I
2: mean,
0: totally
2: she's involved
0: with
2: it. It's got to be good.
1: I'm concerned about Dave today.
0: Why?
1: You just seem like weird.
2: Like a negative nine.
0: Today I seem weird.
2: Pick it up, Dave.
0: Well, this whole thing of making a guy's version. What's that one song Carrie Underwood did about smashing the headlights in this car and cheated? Now the name of the song's escaping my. Anyway, it's about cheating. It's called. It's got the word "cheated" in the title, and he cheated on me or something like that. And I always made a joke whenever people were doing karaoke at that song. I always made a joke as the karaoke host, that there should be a male version of this saying, "Well, you're not actually legally allowed to come and destroy my car like that, so I'm going to sue you now."
2: Oh, yeah, that sounds delightful.
1: I got a lawyer.
0: I got a lawyer. It's going to take care of that. So
2: yeah, work on that, will you?
0: Yeah.
1: Aren't you a big guy?
0: What? What's that? Are you calling me fat?
1: Tough guy.
0: Tough guy. Yes, with my lawyer in the background, I'm a tough guy. That's right. Okay, guys, guess what? We're going to take another break, and when we get back, well, we got another tough guy in the studio here. He's going to be doing his what?
1: Joke of the day. Funny guy.
0: That's right. We call him. The funny guy.
1: Yeah,
0: okay.
1: I'll bill you later.
0: Okay, we'll be back with more fun with Am and Dave on Aaron.

0: Welcome back to Fun with Am and Davo and Aaron.
1: Yeah.
0: And now we need to both move over here because it's Aaron's time to shine in the spotlight with his
1: joke of the day.
0: Okay, is it a Tuesday caliber joke today?
1: I think it is. Yeah. Tuesday feeling kind of joke.
0: Okay, well, let's find out here and see what kind of joke you have for a Tuesday. And let's listen up to Aaron's joke of the day.
1: A guy is late for work and gets pulled over for speeding. The officer comes to the window and asks for the license and registration. The guy says, "Well, officer, I can't do that. You see, this is a stolen vehicle."
0: Okay.
1: The officer then says, "Is that so?
0: I like this.
1: I'm going to need to know if there are any weapons in the vehicle."
2: Oh, okay, that's serious.
1: The guy replies, "Yes, sir. There's a gun in the glove compartment." The officer is now more on edge and says, "Sir, I need you to step out of the vehicle with your hands up."
2: Yeah.
0: Okay.
1: "And tell me, is there anything else I need to know?" And the guy says, "Officer, if I'm being completely honest here, then I gotta tell you, there's a body in the trunk." The officer then calls for backup and asks the man to wait by the police cruiser while his partner searches the vehicle.
2: Yeah.
1: When the partner comes over and asks the man, "Sir, I'm trying to understand what the story is here. My partner said the vehicle was stolen, but this vehicle is registered to you."
2: Uh-oh.
1: He also said there was a weapon in the glove compartment and a body in the trunk, but I didn't find either one.
2: Mm-hmm.
1: The guy replies, "I bet that officer also told you I was speeding too, didn't he?"
3: He's such a liar, though.
0: I kind of think that's a Friday joke.
2: That's pretty good.
0: That was pretty good.
2: Oh, caliber's rising.
1: Yeah.
0: I like this. If this is what we get to look forward to on like the early parts of the week, then oh my goodness, I can't wait to find out what you got later on in the week.
1: It's going to get good.
0: I like this. I might even use this as advice.
2: Oh, yeah.
0: I think I might,
2: advice.
0: Yeah.
2: Oh, golly.
0: Oh, yeah, there you go. There's Aaron's joke of the day. Love it. And we'll be back.
1: Why don't you marry it then?
0: I already did. You never come to my weddings.
1: Oh, God.
0: Okay, we are going to take a break and we'll be right back. Of course, we got some random funny things to talk about. We never had one yet until now. So I'm interested to see what kind of funny things we're going to talk about today. Right here on Fun with Em and Dave O'Neill. Stick around for it.

0: Welcome back to the show where the weird guy is...
1: Let's get it going. What do you got there, Dave?
2: The weird guy.
0: Yeah, you guys are calling me weird today.
1: Yeah,
0: I'm acting, I'm acting weird. I don't know how this is any more weird.
2: I think we also said the big guy, you
0: the
2: know.
0: The fat guy. Yeah, the fat guy. Okay, we are going to do Days of Our Lives right here on Fun with Em and Dave and Aaron. And I'm going to talk about my own life. And you guys have been sharing stories about being on the television. Or
2: that's
0: they call
2: right.
0: it the boob tube mm-hmm. as well.
2: Mm-hmm. Sure, yeah.
0: I don't think they call it that anymore.
2: No.
1: Right? Everyone's
0: so
1: grown up.
0: This was back in the day when there were three channels and you had to get up from your seat to actually change them.
2: Mm-hmm.
0: And I was on TV for a couple things, actually. I was on TV for many things. I've been on TV. First time I was on TV, because I was doing an air band, which is, for people who don't know what that is, it's basically put a guitar in my hand, put a mic in front of my face, but don't plug anything in, and
2: no.
0: I'll show you how to rock out.
2: Play the original track.
0: Play the original track.
2: And you just pretend.
0: And
2: you
0: I pretend
2: yeah.
0: to be a rock star.
1: Wow.
0: I was on a TV show for kids doing that with two of my friends. And then I was actually a musician. That last one, I wasn't even a musician. Yeah. I was a magician is what I was.
1: Oh, so. Abracadabra.
0: So our state-run TV station and network here in Canada, well, they asked me to come on and do a magic show.
1: Oh,
0: actually.
1: Fun.
2: Yeah.
1: Was so, Buckshot there?
0: Yeah, no, Buckshot was. It was not the Buckshot
2: no,
0: show.
2: No, you didn't live here.
0: You're confusing. You're
2: that was
0: confusing
2: me.
0: Amanda.
2: I was on the Buckshot
0: oh,
2: show.
0: Okay.
2: Yeah.
0: So I went on to CBC and did a magic show, and then as I got older, I started a DJ school. When I was about 30 years old, I started a DJ school,
2: mm-hmm.
0: and it was a third DJ school in Canada, all of Canada.
2: That's
0: three
2: right.
0: DJ schools, and mine was one of them. And I was asked to come on various news networks to talk about our DJ school and what we were doing. I was even, you know, that Shark Tank is it
2: yeah,
0: called Shark
2: yeah,
0: Tank,
2: yeah.
0: And we have Dragon's Den, which is
2: yeah.
0: the same thing.
2: Yeah,
0: basically,
2: yeah.
0: we had Dragon's Den first,
2: yeah,
0: and then
2: the
0: U.S.
2: It to
0: took it and said, "Hey, we should start a show that you know people are pitching their."
2: Yeah.
0: Business ideas.
1: They took our idea.
2: Changed the name to Canada's Tank or something like that.
0: Did they really?
2: No.
0: Okay.
2: But we
0: good.
2: Should.
0: No. So
2: actually, take that out.
0: So actually, my DJ school, I was actually invited to come and audition to be on. Not Shark Tank, but Dragon's Den
2: mm-hmm.
0: in Canada to pitch my DJ school and the idea of it as a business.
1: Wow.
0: And they turned me down. So,
1: oh.
0: so I was not
1: there you go.
0: I was not on TV.
1: On to the
0: time.
1: Next dream.
0: No, but I was on TV all those other times and it was a whole lot of fun. So
1: very cool.
0: That's my TV career and that's about it. So,
1: can I have your autograph?
0: Yes, you can definitely have my autograph again, even though you have forgotten, obviously. I've
1: brain
0: given
1: damage,
0: your, I've
1: I
0: given
1: told
0: your
1: you.
0: Autograph, my autograph. Many times already, so I think you're just pretending that you forget so that you can make a lot of money off my autograph.
1: Oh.
0: You're gonna be making millions of dollars off my autograph there, sir.
1: I wish it was true.
0: I wish it was true too.
1: Yeah.
0: Okay,
1: real.
0: Get you know out of here right now and get some popcorn and get some more fun coming up on you know this show we call Fun with Em and Dave and Aaron. And next, Amanda is gonna do what, Amanda? The trivia.
1: Oh, come on back for it.

0: Okay, I really like what we're doing with this segment now. Amanda's decided that you're going to, you know, not just do trivia every so you're going to change it up every day. So today, though, is Tuesday, which means
1: trivia.
0: It is trivia. Today is trivia day. So you get your one opportunity per week to make everybody realize how silly and ridiculous
1: I think
0: we are.
1: Missed it because it's been a whole week since we did anything. So
0: let's see if we can figure any of this out. So you got some trivia for this segment that we like to call
2: Mandatainment.
0: Take it away.
1: Okay, so here it is. It's a multiple choice. First question: in the Big Bang Theory, what does Sheldon never do despite his love for rules? Is it wear a cape, eat meat, ride a bicycle, or enjoy Star Trek?
0: I've never seen this show.
3: Meat.
0: Is it eat meat?
3: Yeah.
0: I'm going to go with Aaron
3: Gotta
0: on this
3: be.
0: One.
3: Eat
0: meat.
1: It's ride a bicycle.
3: Oh, I thought for sure.
0: I thought you saw this. Did you not see this show?
3: I thought for sure I did.
1: Hard to remember.
0: Okay.
1: Okay. Which of the following actors was in the Mickey Mouse Club alongside Britney Spears and Justin Timberlake?
0: Okay.
1: Was it Matt Damon, Ryan Gosling, Leonardo DiCaprio, or Al Pacino? Hoo-ah!
0: I'm going to... Sorry.
1: I love that.
0: Hoo-ah! I'm going to say Leonardo DiCaprio is what I'm going to say. Okay. What are you going to say, Aaron?
3: I'm not going to say that because that's not right.
0: Okay. What is it then?
1: Is it Matt Damon, Ryan Gosling, or Al Pacino?
3: I think
0: Matt Damon.
1: You're both wrong again.
0: Oh, really?
1: That's my favorite part of the game. It was Ryan Gosling.
0: Oh, Ryan Gosling.
3: Oh, yeah, I thought for sure it wasn't him.
0: No, yeah, I thought for sure,
1: you thought
0: too.
1: It wasn't Leonardo DiCaprio.
3: No.
1: Okay, so PSY's Gangnam Style.
0: Wait a second. I have to interrupt this for a second. So I know that, you know, you wanted to mix it up here instead of doing trivia every day. Now that we're doing trivia only once a week, I'm feeling like we're kind of rusty.
1: Yeah.
0: Well, maybe we should have stuck to doing trivia every day. This is not a good show for us. Okay.
1: Last question. PSY's Gangnam Style was the first YouTube video.
0: Isn't that Psy? Psy?
1: Oh, is it Psy?
0: Yeah,
1: Psy. Oh, sorry. Psy's Gangnam Style.
0: Yeah. Okay.
1: Was the first YouTube video to reach 1 billion views.
0: Okay.
1: Where is Psy from? Is it Japan?
0: No.
1: South Korea, China, or the Bronx?
3: South Korea.
0: I think South Korea.
1: Well, there's no indication of what the right answer is. So, ding, ding, ding.
3: Oh,
1: ding.
3: Yay.
0: There's no indication of what the right answer is.
3: Tells me, by default.
1: It tells me what the right answer is, but there's no indication. So, you guys win.
0: Okay. Yes. You know what? You know what's funny about that? We're going to take a break here right away. We're going to come back with Days of Our Lives. But guess what? In the break, I'm going to look up and see if we were right or not. We'll find out where Psy's from. So, okay. We'll be back.

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0: Hey guys, welcome back to Fun with Am and Davo and Aaron.
1: All right.
0: And now it's time for the weekly wacky word.
1: Ooh.
0: Where we actually don't just have fun here, we actually edumacate.
2: So it's gonna be education.
0: Yeah, that's right. I feel like you were gonna break into a Pink Floyd, another brick in the wall kind of song.
2: I was,
0: there,
2: yeah. And then I realized I can't.
0: Okay, let's get on with learning some more English words here. So, for those of you around the world that maybe English isn't your first language, well, it's your lucky day, isn't it?
2: Ooh.
0: Okay, Amanda, you're in charge of this. What's our weekly wacky word?
1: Okay, I have it in a song.
0: Oh, okay.
2: Oh.
0: Okay.
1: It's the weekly wacky word. Gather around the crew. Today's word is bumbershoot. Umbrellas, old school debut.
0: What?
1: Rain or shine, say it proud. It's fun and full of cheer. Grab your bumbershoot, my friend. The drizzle's drawing near.
2: Bumbershoot?
1: Bummer
0: or bummershoot?
1: Bumber.
0: Bummershoot has a lot more to talk about if you say bumbershoot.
1: Bumber.
0: So,
2: and
0: it's not
2: an umbrella?
1: It's an playful.
0: Oh, she didn't even tell you what it was.
2: Well, no, I heard.
1: No, I
2: was listening to the song.
1: Yeah, exactly.
2: Oh. Pay attention, Dave.
1: Somebody listens to me.
0: I was just horrified. Okay.
1: It's a playful, old-fashioned word for an umbrella.
0: Okay.
1: Yeah. Wow. So this is a really great word. It sounds cheerful. It rolls off the tongue and adds whimsy to your conversations. Plus, it's fun to say even when it's not raining. Yeah, bumbershoot.
2: I hope you brought your bumbershoot.
0: I think it's just funny that we did like a weekly wacky word and a dum dum Dave in the same segment.
1: Oh, that's
0: like,
1: pretty easy to
0: That is
1: to
0: pretty
1: do.
0: Good.
2: I love it.
0: Okay, so bumbershoot is
1: the,
0: and it's an umbrella. And you sang it in the song. I'm going to have to listen back to this and see if I can hear where you sang it in the song.
1: Yeah, like,
0: I was just thrown for a loop when you started singing.
1: Thing, you're like an
0: that
1: awe.
0: Whole thing, I was like, what is going on
1: well,
0: here?
1: I just
2: she
1: I'd
2: can
1: do
2: carry a tune, that's for sure.
0: Not very far.
2: No.
0: So. There you go. There's your weekly wacky word, bumbershoot. And well, you guys know if we do happen to say bumbershoot at any time of the week, then it's what happens. Oh,
1: yay!
0: It's
1: yay!
0: Yay! That's right. Yeah. So let's try one more time. Let's practice. Bumbershoot. Not if you say bummer shoot.
1: No.
0: That doesn't, nothing
1: that's
0: happens.
1: A
0: that's a different word, and it's for another day where we can have lots of discussion on what that might mean.
1: Oh, golly.
0: Okay, we'll take a break. We'll

0: Okay, guys, it's another time for another great random funny things to talk about.
1: Here we go.
0: So what did we get now? This is a list. I like this list. So this is something that was asked on Reddit. Was something you bought as an adult. The reason why you bought it as an adult, because you weren't allowed to have it as a child.
1: Oh, right. Oh,
2: remember? Those things,
0: yes, I remember that. I do. And yeah. I'm trying to remember some of the things that I might have bought as an adult because mom said, no, you can't have that. You can't have that. I'm like, screw you, mom.
1: For me, no. For me, it was cereal. When I started living on my own, I bought so much crappy sugar-filled cereal.
2: Oh, yeah.
1: I still do.
0: I was going to say, has that changed?
1: Not really. I think I have corn pops in the cupboard now.
0: Okay, well, why don't we start with the actual answers at some of the responses that came through. How about the dinosaur bed sheets and pillowcases?
2: Aww. Oh, that just sounds mean.
0: You wouldn't have let your kids have dinosaur bed sheets and pillowcases?
1: Come on.
0: Amanda?
1: How about Mousetrap, the board game?
0: I love Mousetrap.
1: Did you?
0: Yeah. My mom let me have that. So sorry to any kids that didn't allow that. How about Band-Aids with cartoons on them?
2: Oh, those were classic.
1: Yeah, we just had to have the plain ones.
0: Yeah.
1: Right?
0: Yeah. Okay, how about this next one?
1: I buy my kids a lot of Play-Doh and other messy things that my parents wouldn't buy me because the house always had to be presentable, you know, in case the queen was coming.
3: Oh, the queen.
2: Right.
3: Yeah.
2: The queen is coming.
3: The queen is going to arrive at any time.
1: Yeah.
3: You never know.
0: Okay, let's do the next one.
2: When I was very little, we would go through the Sears catalog to make our Christmas list.
0: Mm-hmm.
2: For 5 years, I asked for a crawl-through tunnel.
0: Aww. Oh, the crawl-through tunnel. Okay.
2: I never got one.
0: Okay.
2: I bought my cats two of them.
1: Sure.
0: So I'm sure you now, or whoever this person was, they actually used them with the cats.
1: Yeah, of course.
0: I'm going through those crawl-through tunnels.
2: Yeah, right?
1: Live your best life.
0: That's right. Anytime I'm traveling, there's a penny press. You guys know what a penny press is? So I use it. 7-year-old me is absolutely delighted every time.
2: Jeez.
1: So.
0: Okay, next one.
1: What about Chucks? The Chucks. Shoes. Yeah.
0: The shoes, yeah.
1: I can never
0: shoes,
1: get Chucks.
0: That's right.
1: Yeah.
0: Exactly. A gumball machine?
1: Oh.
0: Interesting.
2: Classic.
1: I think I made one in school.
0: Did you
1: make one in school?
0: No, I never made a gumball machine, no. And the next one here?
1: Taco Bell.
0: Oh. Taco Bell.
1: Yeah. Well, this one says they were Mexican, so Taco Bell was not really the right food to eat.
0: Oh my goodness.
2: This one.
0: Yeah.
2: A waterbed. Terrible idea.
0: Waterbed.
2: But not recommended.
0: Oh my goodness. A waterbed.
1: Right? Yeah,
0: I remember that. Okay, and the next one here?
1: An advent calendar. My mom said she never got me one because she knew I'd eat it in one day. She was right. That
2: she
1: sounds
2: right.
1: A little true to me.
0: Oh, yeah. My goodness. Okay. And let's finish her off here with I painted my bedroom black. Because my mom would never let me.
1: Ah.
2: Oh,
0: it's
2: that's
0: amazing.
2: A good color.
0: Shove it, mom.
1: Oh,
0: shove it right
1: lovely.
0: Up. No, I'm not going to finish that sentence. Okay, there you go. There's some random funny things to talk about. Thank you very much for joining us. We'll be right back. We got the good news segment coming right up.

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0: Welcome back to Fun with Am and Davo and Aaron, and now it's time for the good news segment, which means we're going to be raining down tears, which also means we're going to need our bumper shoots. I used it in actually a pretty good way.
1: Yeah.
0: We've got the stories from all over the world that make us happy, and we are going to start with this one. A guy at a skate park in Reading, Pennsylvania rescued a skunk.
2: Oh, wow.
0: Why would you do that?
2: Yeah.
0: Oh, my goodness.
1: Skunks are people, too.
0: No. Woman walking by with her dog got it on video. The skunk was stuck in the bottom of a skating bowl, which is basically an empty pool. His skateboard had a leash you tie to your wrist.
1: Okay.
0: He lowered the leash down so he could grab on, then pulled it back up, and the skunk ran off. Are you kidding me?
2: Precious.
0: It didn't spray?
2: No. Oh,
0: Come on.
1: I guess he knew. Yeah.
0: Okay. Yeah. Okay.
1: Being helped.
0: Okay. Number two, the BBC did a story on a woman with ALS named Sarah Ezekiel.
1: Okay.
0: Ezekiel. That's how you say the last name. Who lost the ability to speak at the age of 34. But thanks to AI, she just got her voice back 25 years later.
2: Wow. Get out.
0: So she's been using a computer generated voice that was really robotic, but a company called Smartbox was able to pull audio from an old VHS tape.
2: Her voice.
0: Yeah. They cloned her voice. Old audio was poor quality. And just 8 seconds long. But thanks to the newest tech, it was enough. So they cloned her voice and now using AI. And now she's able to use that voice to talk again after 25 years.
2: That's
0: awesome.
2: My heart.
1: Just when I get mad at AI, they do something like that.
0: Yeah,
1: right?
0: I know. Yeah. Number three, a couple right here in Canada named Ray and Jean McKay just celebrated their 75th anniversary. She's 96 and he's 102. They got married on August 16th, 1950. A reporter told Jean the world record for longest marriage is just under 89 years.
1: Uh-oh.
0: And joking, asked if she thinks they'll make it that long. Her answer was great. She said they'll probably get divorced by then. Gotta love the wit.
1: Gotta have
0: the
1: sense of humor.
0: Gotta
1: right?
0: love the wit. I love it. There you go. There's some fun stuff right here on the good news segment, and we're gonna take a little bit of a break, and make sure you stick around because you can play along when we reveal the questions on the trivia reveal coming up next right here on Fun with Am and Dave and Aaron.

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0: 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What are the questions? Amanda, start us off.
1: Number one, if you are average, you eat these almost 280 times a year. What are they?
0: And number two, people in the early 1800s actually used this food item as medicine. What is it?
2: And finally, number three, this food-related word was first used over 1,000 years ago. What is it?
0: Those are the questions. 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See you tomorrow.
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1: This is Big Snoop D-O-double-G, and I hope y'all ready for the bombest mother to ever grace the airwaves in this town.

Shackled Minds is a critical exploration of how religious fear, institutional authority, and cultural control have shaped human thought throughout history. Moving through occult demonization, censorship, scientific suppression, colonization, hypocrisy, sectarian conflict, bodily shame, and religious trauma, the book examines how systems of power have often restricted knowledge and personal freedom in the name of sacred truth. At its heart, Shackled Minds is not an attack on spirituality itself. It is a challenge to

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Fear is not evidence. Restoring integrity to paranormal research is a serious guide to rebuilding credibility in the paranormal field. Rather than treating fear, belief, dramatic reactions, or entertainment as proof, this book argues for a more disciplined approach rooted in observation, documentation, critical thinking, and ethical responsibility. Matthew Lay examines how paranormal research has been shaped by history, spiritualism, media influence, performance equipment misuse, investigator bias, and fear-based storytelling. He challenges investigators to separate experience from evidence, theory from conclusion, and curiosity from assumption. The book explores topics such as witness interviews,

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Shackled Minds is a critical exploration of how religious fear, institutional authority, and cultural control have shaped human thought throughout history. Moving through occult demonization, censorship, scientific suppression, colonization, hypocrisy, sectarian conflict, bodily shame, and religious trauma, the book examines how systems of power have often restricted knowledge and personal freedom in the name of sacred truth. At its heart, Shackled Minds is not an attack on spirituality itself. It is a challenge to

highway and turn to face the sun low in the sky. Its golden crown framing the steeple of an old wooden church, left vacant long ago by a town that had forgotten its way. And as I took steps toward the church, I smelled dust in the air, and it reminded me of the dry wind blowing over fields of rice in northern China, where none is grown, and where I ain't never

And as I stepped through the broken doors of the church and felt my weight straining the ancient floor, I saw the cross standing tall before me, and I made the sign over my profane body and over all the things I'd done to bring me there. I wanted to turn and run, but it was too late. The sign had been made. No exit.

And as I made my peace in that place, a noise came from behind me. No sooner had it passed through those doors than I turned with all my heart's fear and pulled the trigger. The man slumped down and laid at my feet. 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

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And for a moment, I couldn't believe myself, standing there in the house of God, touching my junk.

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I touched the brim of my hat out of respect and rolled back out onto that highway, the rice fields of northern China shimmering before me.

Get ready for Moti Bucci. A two-hour musical journey through the decades. From the sounds of the 60s to today, this show brings you a wide mix of genres, themed episodes, familiar favorites, forgotten gems, and plenty of surprises along the way. 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

fear is not evidence. Restoring integrity to paranormal research is a serious guide to rebuilding credibility in the paranormal field. Rather than treating fear, belief, dramatic reactions, or entertainment as proof, this book argues for a more disciplined approach rooted in observation, documentation, critical thinking, and ethical responsibility. Matthew Lay examines how paranormal research has been shaped by history, spiritualism, media influence, performance equipment misuse, investigator bias, and fear-based storytelling. He challenges investigators to separate experience from evidence, theory from conclusion, and curiosity from assumption. The book explores topics such as witness interviews, environmental review, contamination control, equipment limitations, pareidolia, time distortion, field procedures, evidence classification, client communication, and respectful treatment of the unknown. Written for investigators, researchers, skeptics, believers, and anyone interested in unexplained phenomena. This book does not dismiss paranormal

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Party on your radio. It's Lee Everest here on Dance Party Weekly. Battle of the Bangers with Darren from Wisbeach returns this week. Looking forward to getting him in the studio for a chat in a little while. Should we start proceedings with Patrick Topping?

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1: And also Patrick topping with Raffi, friend of the show, and Whisper, my favourite of theirs to start with. Hope you're doing good then this week. Welcome to Dance Party Weekly. Should we get a bit of Dirty Cash on? Let's do it.

0: CVV and Pauser with Dirty Cash Money Talks on Dance Party Weekly. Sounding great, and it's Lee here at the controls. Hope you're doing good. First week back at work, back at school properly. Big shout out to McKenna, who is a teacher, and back at school this week. Big shout out as well to Alicia, who is getting the kids ready for their first full week back. On the way, got this for you, Fisher and Keita Alexander with Atmosphere. That plays very soon on the dance party. Got this for you as well, David Guetta, Anne-Marie and Coy Leary with What Is Love, Hitation on the remix, playing very shortly. Jonas Blue and Rani, hottest record as well back in 2023 for us. And finally, sampling a classic for its bass, plays shortly on the Club Classics.
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0: Let's get this on first, shall we? Bit of jazzy now on Dance Party.

0: best.
1: Big shout out to Kirsty, loving that one. It's Fisher and Keita Alexander with Atmosphere. Jazzy and Shooting Star as well on this week's Dance Party Weekly. So we got a brand new hottest record to play you from one of my favourite female producers. That's coming up in around 10-15 minutes. Darren's back to play Battle of the Bangers this week as well. Yeah, he's come out of hiding. We caught up with him, so he's been on some holidays and stuff like that, enjoying his summer. Darren is back on the show this week, though. Pleased to bring him back in for another round of Battle of the Bangers this week. Two big classics to pick from. Right, let's get this on then. Martin Solvik now. Hello, hello. Nothing to do with the cult TV series, I might add.

0: Martin Solveig, Raffaella and LOLO playing here on Dance Party Weekly. Nothing to do with the Gordon Kay TV show of the same name that was on in the 70s and 80s. Just add that to the spiel this week. Talking of which, our hottest record this week samples a 90s classic. Looking forward to playing that for you very shortly. And up next, Björk and Yoki with Loveline, which was the hottest record for us when it came out a couple of years ago. It's Dance Party Weekly. Stay there.
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1: Your and Yoki Love Line, please. Here on Dance Party Weekly. Big shout out to Jessica. She says, Lee, loving the tunes this week. Can you play me a bit of SL2, please? Love the Ragga Tip track. Got to play that for you now, Jessica. Hottest record not far away. David Guetta on the way next as well. And this is Dance Party Weekly, the biggest party on your radio.

0: David Guetta, Baby Don't Hurt Me, with Anne-Marie and Coy Leary. That's Hitation on the remix. Before this, SL2 into this week's hottest record from friend of the show, Alex Mills. We love her music. She recently worked with Tiny Temper. She performed over the August Bank Holiday at Creamfields and in Ibiza with Carl Cox as well. This is her brand new record called Such a Good Feeling. It's on 696 Records and it samples a 90s classic.
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Big shout out to Adam, who's got us locked in this week from Nottinghamshire. Big shout out to Paul as well, who's loving the tunes. Hello, mate. Nice to hear from you. Shout out to Darren as well, loving the tunes on this week's Dance Party Weekly. Putting me in the mood for a big night out. I want to say hello to Dan as well, who is in a band performing at a local gig this weekend. So there we are, hottest record from Alex Mills this week. She was at Creamfields over the August Bank Holiday weekend as well. It looked like a really good weekend. I saw some reels from some other DJs. Danny Howard did one, and he was washed out, I think, after his set. It was completely hammering down with rain. I mean, after all the heat waves and everything we've had in the UK, we get a load of rain on the weekend at Creamfields. You know what I mean? Couldn't write it, could you? Right, let's continue with this, shall we? Billy Gillies now, one of the best names in the industry, and Hannah Berlin with Here All Along on Dance Party Weekly. And very soon, Darren's popping in to play around the Battle of the Bangers. Looking forward to it. Right, we continue. Billy Gillies now and Hannah Berlin.

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1: You're such a good vocal, aren't you? Hello, Berlin, with Billy Gillies, and here all along playing on Dance Party Weekly. Hello to Jules, who's been in touch saying loving the tunes this weekly. Hello to Rochelle as well, loves that Alex Mills tune. Sampling the Incognito classic from the 90s, love it.

0: Me finally on this week's Dance Party Weekly, sounding big and bold on this week's show. Jonas Blue taught Rob Beckett and Ramesh Manganathan how to DJ in his basement as well, didn't he, in his home studio. He's got quite the home studio, you know, Jonas Blue. A really, really good looking studio with some lovely equipment in as well. Lee Everest here at the controls on your radio and on demand as well. Details coming up soon of how to listen again to this show. But next, we're going to play some Liquid 5 and Lean On My Love. And then Darren is popping in for a game of Battle of the Bangers. We put two songs against each other. The features had a rest for the summer holidays. It's back with a vengeance this week.
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0: Liquid 5 on the dance party with Lean On My Love. And let's welcome back our good friend Darren to play Battle of the Bangers, shall we?
1: Here comes Battle of the Bangers.
0: And we are back to play our interactive feature, Battle of the Bangers, where we get a lucky caller on the line to pick one or two songs. Now, Battle of the Bangers has had a bit of a summer holiday the last few weeks. I mean, we said Parliament had one, the schools had one. We gave Battle of the Bangers one as well, but it's back with a vengeance this week.
1: Here comes Battle of the Bangers.
0: And welcome back to the show, Darren from Radio Extra. How are you doing?
2: Hello, Lee. I'm doing all right, thank you. And I've had a summer holiday as well. So just like Battle of the Bangers.
0: I know. Well, you had a holiday, so we had to give the feature a holiday. So, yeah.
2: I'm sure it doesn't just rest all on me.
0: Well, I'd love to say it didn't, but yeah, it does. Anyway, hope you had a good summer.
2: I have, yeah, so far, so good. Yeah.
0: Excellent.
2: Yeah,
0: right.
2: You having a good time?
0: I'm having a good time. Are you ready to play a few rounds in? Shall we do it?
2: I am more than ready, yeah, go for it.
0: Let's do this week's Battle of the Bangers then. Starting with this tune, which is an absolute whopper of a tune. Let's do it now. Café Del Mar, Energy 52 is an absolute Ibiza anthem and one of those records where just a few notes are enough to take you straight back to a packed terrace as the sun goes down. And it's up against this one. Robert Miles and Children, a genuinely beautiful dance record, unmistakable piano and loads of atmosphere, and a track that became an absolute banger right across Europe. So, Darren, the important thing is, which one do you want to win this week? And we love making it hard for you.
2: That is it. Well, you've gone straight in. Very,
0: I know.
2: Very difficult.
0: I know.
2: Real difficult, that. But as soon as I heard Energy 52, Café Del Mar, I thought, I've got to go for that. Because that used to have that as a ringtone. Love that so much. So I've got to pick it again.
0: If it was me, I'd pick it as well, to be honest with you.
2: Okay.
0: Darren, thanks for playing. We'll see you next time.
2: Cheers. Thanks,
0: Cheers.
2: Bye.
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0: with Lee Everest.
1: Energy 52, Café Del Mar, Darren's choice on this week's edition of Battle of the Bangers. And Darren returns next week to play again for one of two big whopping tunes that we're going to pick for him. Let's continue there. It's Dance Party Weekly. Hello to Leanne. She's locked into us this week saying, Lee, loving the tunes. Here comes Hardwell now.

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1: Big shout out to Maxine, who's loving that one. Topic and BB Rex, Shame My Heart before this. Hardwell and Amber Shepherd with a track called Apollo on Dance Party Weekly. Moving into hour two of this week's show next. 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Loads of great ways you can listen to the show on demand, and we thank you very much. Want to shout out to John, who is off on holiday tomorrow morning. Big shout out as well to Nima, who is off home to see her parents for the weekend. And big shout out to Charlotte, who just got her place at university. Big shout out to you. Joel Corey, David Guetta, and Bryson Tiller now then, as we head up towards hour two and current anthem.

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1: Into hour two of this week's Dance Party Weekly, we jump then, my friends. Lee Everest here with you. Big shout out to Sam and Jazz listening to us, enjoying the tunes this week. Big shout out as well to Chloe, who says, Lee, can you play me some, the new one from Sonny Federa, please? Here it is.

Marlon Hofstadt Party People, also the brand new one from Sonny Federa and Becky Hill, Say Something. Skip Being Hottest Record, Skip Being Tune of the Week, went straight to our main playlist, that one, when it came out, because it's so good. Jordan Peake and Peak Time playing soon on the Dance Party Weekly. Also on the way, I've got these for you. Something Atlantic Ocean's classic Waterfall. This is Desmond and someone with Atlantic Ocean echoes from the 90s. Sampling Waterfall as its base. That's on the way too. And this for you, Shermanology and Let's Go, playing soon on the Dance Party Weekly on the current anthems on this week's show.

0: That's Lucas and Steve with Mike Bond, Be Like Bob, playing on this week's Dance Party Weekly. Sounding good. Love a bit of Lucas and Steve. Hello to Erica. She's got us locked into the show this week. Big shout out to Jocelyn as well. Enjoying the tunes. Doing a big workout in the gym, listening to us. Big shout out to Priya too, who is listening to us whilst on the way out to see some friends. Off out for the night. And Priya says, Lee, love a bit of Jordan Peak and Peak Time. Can you play that for us, please? Here it is.
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John Peake and Peake Time playing on this week's Dance Party Weekly. Big shout out to Shelley and all the girls off out into town tonight. Big shout out as well to Dean and Maya. They're off on holiday, going to the White Island for one of the closing parties. Big shout out as well to Lucy in Tenerife listening to us. Hello.

0: Love that one. The OJs and Love Train. That's Joe T. Vanelli on the remix on this week's Dance Party Weekly. Love the way he's taken the classic disco track and remixed it into 2026. Let's go. On the way then on the Dance Party, our brand new record of the week. I've also got that track from Desmond and Atlantic Ocean, Echoes from the 90s, sampling Waterfalls. That is playing very shortly as well, right here on Dance Party Weekly. These are all today's anthems and they continue next in a few moments.
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1: Desmond and Sumam and Atlantic Ocean sampling Waterfalls is Echoes from the 90s, using that classic 90s riff and sample into 2026. It sounds really good, doesn't it? Love it. On the dance party this week, keeping the party going then, the biggest party on your radio continues with this. DOD and Nina, big shout out to Eloise, who's off out tonight, saying, Lee, you're inspiring me to dance the night away. Hello to Paulette as well, loving the tunes. Hello to Scott, saying, Lee, loving the tunes on the radio tonight in the truck. Scott is a long-distance lorry driver and says, Lee, listen to you every week. And on demand too. Thanks very much, man. You can catch this show on demand. Details coming up later in the programme. How you can do that. DOD and Nina.

0: Dean, Nina and Phil for you, plays on Dance Party Weekly. Big shout out to Abby, loving that this week. Big shout out as well to Sarah, who's off out for a night out into town. A few drinks and a meal with the lady friends, and it's all sounding very good. Big shout out as well to Dave, the taxi driver, listening to us. Right, let's hit play on this week's Tune of the Week. Repetitive, hypnotic vocal loops, feel good energy and dance infused tech house grooves is what they say about this one. And it is a real belter from Brighton-based DJ David Noakes. As You Make Me Feel.
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Chris, friend of the show, Cameron Watson, was on the other week talking to us about that track. It was a brilliant ambition of mine to get him on the show. Brilliant time we had talking to him as well. And he was a really, really good guy to talk to. Really top draw. We also played you this week's Tune of the Week from David Noakes, Brighton-based DJ, Beatport Top 10 extraordinaire, with You Make Me Feel, his latest release, and delighted to play that on the show. And thanks for David for sending that over to us as well. This is Dance Party Weekly. It's the biggest party on the radio. We continue right now with Shermanology and then Benny Benassi with Chicago Baby. Stand by for big music.

0: on the dance party.
1: Excuse me, can we talk about one thing? Can we talk about

A song all about Chicago, Benny Benassi and Felix the House Cats. Also Shermanology and Let's Go. Big shout out to Sophie, she's locked into us this week on the way out. Big shout out as well to McKenna and Rob, they're off on holiday this week. Big shout out to Charlotte, who said, Lee, I've started a new college this week, getting you some freshers events. You're going to love it, I tell you. Freshers events are so, so good. Get a lot of the top DJs there doing stuff and performing as well, including me sometimes.

0: Obscure and Omar Plus with Sirius. Two to watch for 2026, those two. And it's heading through September already. And we are going to launch our hottest record of the year vote off at the end of the month. We're working on the four records at the moment. We're going to get those ready and we're going to showcase that to you in a couple of shows' time. Towards the end of the month, we're going to launch our hottest record vote off for 2026. Gives you about 8 weeks to vote until we reveal the hottest just before Christmas.
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3: 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Check out my new track, Bobo.

0: He was our hottest record last week. Thanks, Ramey, for sending that over to us as well. Coming up into hour three of this week's dance party, and that means all brand new releases on the way next.
1: Cash out, I spend it. Black card, no limit. You're talking 50-50, I'm splitting. 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Baby, don't waste my time. 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
1: Jumping into this week's new releases and on Dance Party Weekly with brand new music from Chris Lake, Chris Lorenzo. This is called Long Jacket. Now, if you're wearing a long jacket tonight, then this one's all about you. Let's do it.

0: Loving that one then, brand new from Medusa and Kevin DeVise's 7 Days. Also Chris Lake and Long Jacket. On the way, I got this for you. Brand new from Rhea Dan and Lockie is Friction. That plays very shortly. Also got this for you, Wildish and Sometimes. On the way on the New Music Hour, where we love showcasing new music to you. These are the biggest recommendations in dance and EDM and tech house you're going to get this week. And covering Carly Rae Jepsen's Call Me Maybe is Dark Intensity. Danced it up for 2026 on the way on the New Music Hour. Looking forward to that. Let's get into this then. Brand new hype now and Fire In Your Eyes.
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1: Tom's loving that one. That is brand new from Chloe Kaye. The French producer is back with After Dark. And before this, we played you some brand new hype and Fire in Your Eyes. Lee Everest here at the controls on Dance Party Weekly. Big shout out to Yusuf, got us locked in. Big shout out as well to Ben in North Wales. Loving the tunes this week on the Dance Party. This is a new music hour. We're going to play that Rear Dan Lockie track. They've teamed up for a brand new piece of music called Friction. We're going to play that for you shortly. First of all, this Stand and Deliver, Energy on Dance Party Weekly on the new music hour.
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That's brand new from Rear Dan, teamed up with Lockie for Friction. Stan delivered before this on the New Music Hour. Big shout out to Sasha, she's listening to us and loving the tunes this week. Also big shout out to Kelly, who's off out for a big workout in the gym, listening to Dance Party Weekly. Saying Lee, sounding good in the car on the way out to the gym. Big shout out as well to Clive, who is off out for a long dog walk, listening to us. Big shout out to Emma and Rob, who are on a big road trip, got the dance party locked in on the radio there. And hello to Louise, who says, Lee, on my way out tonight, can you play me something brand new from Two Face, please? Let's get this on then.

Two-Faced and Ewan Carter delivered with Crazy on this week's Dance Party Weekly, and it sounds great. And it's Lee Everest here at the controls on the New Music Hour, bringing you all the brand new releases. These are all first plays on the show this week, the ones you haven't heard yet, the ones that are going straight into our library on this show and our sister show Ready for the Weekend. Coming up, I've got some brand new Marshmallow for you to play, and also some brand new D-Vault as well. First of all, let's get this on, shall we? Come On Fly and Odyssey to play next on the Dance Party on the New Music Hour, and some more shout-outs too.

Big shout out to Jeff, who's celebrated a birthday this week. Hello to Natalie as well, who's loving the new music on this week's Dance Party Weekly. That was Camel Fly and Odyssey on this week's show on the New Music Hour. And it's Lee Everest here at the controls. Run your radio for about another half hour with the new releases. Big shout out to Daz, who's loving the tunes this week. Says Lee, can you play me the new one from Marshmello, please? Here's Marshmello then, promise you this. And Portugal the Man, they've teamed up for Phoenix on this week's show.

From Marshmello and Portugal, the man is Phoenix on Dance Party Weekly on the New Music Hour. We're going to continue with some brand new Rudimental. They've dropped a new one that's going to play shortly. First of all, let's hit play on this one. It's Wildish and Sometimes on Dance Party Weekly.

Loving that brand new music from Rudimental, Original Coffee and Winnie with Send Shots. I think it's a bit of a tongue twister delivery, you know. Send Shots is a brilliant new track from those guys. Before this, Wildish and Sometimes, and it's Dance Party Weekly. Big shout out to Razzle, who is off to Ibiza for some closing parties. I know all the closing stuff's happening already. Gone so quick this summer, hasn't it? Where's it gone? I don't know. Right, the new music continues with this. We're bopping you into the weekend with Default now, and this is Keep Your Body Pumping.

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1: Big shout out to Lisa. She's read into us saying, Lee, that is sounding absolutely great this week. Brand new from D-Vault is Keep Your Body Pumping. Ideal if you're on a workout. Big shout out to Connor, who has messaged in to say, Lee, loving the tunes every week on the dance party. Sounding good on the radio. Alex has been in touch as well, who's doing some deliveries listening to us. Big shout out to Roger, who says, Lee, doing some DIY and listening to the dance party. And Marcel has been on, who is in Europe listening to us. Saying, Lee, sounding good on the dance party this week. Thanks, mate. Thanks for your love, guys. We got more great music to come on this week's show. We're on your radio for about another 15 minutes. And that Dark Intensity track, Call Me Baby, is going to play very soon. I'm going to tell you how you can listen again to this show on demand as well at your leisure. The Dark Intensity have covered Carly Rae Jepsen's Call Me Maybe track and turned it into a dance banger for 2026. That is going to play very shortly on the dance party on the New Music Hour, one of the biggest recommendations for your playlist you're going to hear this week.

Dark Intensity, Call Me Maybe, sampling Carly Rae Jepsen's pop classic for its bass. Dark Intensity, reworking it into 2026 into a dance track that sounds really good. Big shout out to Shelley, she's got us locked in on the radio this week. A big shout out as well to Steve, who says Lee, enjoying the tunes this week, off for a long shift at work and needs for inspiration. Try this for size. It's brand new from Gordat. It's called Cherry Cherry Lady. 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

Nightmare and Jordan Sparks, and that is No Air on Dance Party Weekly, sampling Jordan Sparks and Chris Brown's classic No Air, and another bop track from the 2000s that's been reworked. There's two in the show this week that have been reworked into dance tracks for 2026. And that is us nearly out of time. Thanks for your company. On the way next is the next brilliant show on this radio station, and I've been Lee Everest. Back same time next week. If you want to listen on demand to my show, you can catch it on the website, online as well. Search there for Dance Party Weekly, or wherever you get your podcast, you'll pick us up there too. And of course, our sister show ready for the weekend as well. Going to finish on a high then with Bebe Rexha and David Guetta. This is their track Sad Girls, remixed by the DJs from Mars, shall I say. And it's absolutely brilliant. And I'll catch you next week on the dance party. See you then. Have a great week.

staying in? No problem. We bring the party to you. This is the Dance Party with Lee Everest.

Shackled Minds is a critical exploration of how religious fear, institutional authority, and cultural control have shaped human thought throughout history. Moving through occult demonization, censorship, scientific suppression, colonization, hypocrisy, sectarian conflict, bodily shame, and religious trauma, the book examines how systems of power have often restricted knowledge and personal freedom in the name of sacred truth. At its heart, Shackled Minds is not an attack on spirituality itself. It is a challenge to fear.